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1: Here, NPR's Scott Horsley reports the Dow dropped more than 500 points, or about 1%.
2: The Federal Reserve held its benchmark interest rate steady, but updated forecasts suggest members of the Fed's rate-setting committee expect to raise rates by a quarter percentage point before the end of the year. The news comes as a wartime spike in energy prices has pushed inflation to its highest level in more than 3 years. The Fed's new chairman, Kevin Warsh, vowed he and his colleagues will bring prices under control.
3: I've said for years inflation is a choice. You bet it is. And today I'm announcing that this committee unambiguously and unanimously have decided we are going to deliver on that.
2: Warsh also announced the formation of several task forces to review the way the Fed tracks the economy, manages its bond holdings, and communicates with the public. Scott Horsley, NPR News, Washington.
1: The Georgia legislature will not redraw the state's congressional maps, despite an order by the Republican governor. From Georgia Public Broadcasting, Sarah Callis reports lawmakers had convened today for a special session.
4: Georgia's Republican Speaker of the House, John Burns, says that it is not the right time to redistrict.
5: Changes to our district maps have the potential to impact every voter in Georgia, and they deserve the same thoughtful, fact-driven process that has always guided the House.
4: Governor Brian Kemp ordered the special session to address voting issues, including drawing new district lines, after the Supreme Court weakened the Voting Rights Act. Other Republican-led southern states redistricted for midterms this fall. Republican lawmakers did not rule out redistricting during the regular legislative session next year. For NPR News, I'm Sarah Callis in Atlanta.
1: Shoppers stepped up their spending in May, surpassing economists' expectations as temperatures warmed and gasoline prices leveled off. Sales got a boost from government tax refunds in both April and May, though economists say that cushion is starting to fade. You're listening to NPR News from Washington.
6: Good evening. It's 5:04. I'm Deb Hilton with Arizona Public Radio News from Flagstaff. Land managers say a fire burning near the Utah-Arizona state line has grown to more than 2,200 acres and is now 5.
7: Kwakwai, Buita Yasat, Tapkinaya, Buita Ahakam, Tawanawit, Sosium, Sinum, Yepita, Itatumalai, Senau Ansan. 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
8: 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This is your KUYI closure and delay report for Tuesday, June 17th. I'm sorry, June 17th. And an updated notice from the Hopi Sinom Transit early morning service has resumed from the Tuba City Bashes area along with regular midday and afternoon routes between Mungkopi, Tuba City, and Hopi Tribal Headquarters for specific departure times. Or additional route details, more information can be found at 928-734-3232. And stay tuned to KUYI Hopi Radio for closures, outages, severe weather, and emergency updates. Check our social media pages during any on-air interruptions. 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We appreciate your assistance in sharing this information. And coming up next is your Hopi Word of the Day, followed by your community calendar.
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10: 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That is pinyon pine.
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8: Welcome back, KUYI listeners. This is your community calendar. And in the community, the Hopi Board of Education will be hosting presentations to the schools. And that has been done already. Let's see. And next up, the Hopi Tribes Budget Oversight Team will be hosting a presentation on the fiscal year 2027 General Fund. This is an open event for the Hopi public. Dates are as follows. And there are no dates. Hopi Healthcare Center will host a career and educational fair Wednesday, June 24th at 9 a.m. More information is at 928-737-6236. And for job announcements, the Hopi Foundation has the following positions open. Hopi Leadership Program Coordinator, KUYI Hopi Public Radio Station Manager, Natwani Coalition Program Associate, and a Hopi Foundation Associate Operations Director. More information can be found at 928-734-2380. And Navajo County Elections is seeking poll workers for the upcoming election in July. More information is available at 928-524-4062. And Kings Canyon Elementary School is seeking the following positions: a facility manager, certified teacher, ESS certified teacher, and a school clerk. More information is available at 928-399-7005. And the extended number is 2312. And happening at the Hopi Foundation and Program, save the date. The Natwani Coalition Food and Agriculture Symposium is coming this September 2026. The symposium will focus on Hopi agriculture, farming, ranching, and food. More information will be announced soon. And KUYI events and programming. 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And stay tuned, the local weather report is coming up next.

All right, welcome back to your local weather update. And starting off with Sawmill, Arizona, Ganado, Window Rock area, you guys are all currently sitting at 90 degrees. And tonight will be partly cloudy with a low around 60 degrees. And coming back to Kings Canyon, Yawalopaki, Jerito, Pungzik Bay area, they are all currently sitting at 94 degrees. Oh, and Palaka area, 94 degrees. And tonight will be partly cloudy with the low around 61, west wind 11 to 17 miles per hour. And coming back to KUYI Studios, Second Mesa AZ, Sipalavi, Masangnavi, Sungopavi area, we are all currently sitting at 94 degrees. And tonight will be partly cloudy with a low around 60. And going toward Cape Town, Kikotsmove Village, Ojaivi, Hopbella, Pakavi area, you guys are all currently sitting at 94 degrees also. And tonight will be partly cloudy with a low around 62. And going all the way to toward Tuba City, Munkapi AZ, upper and lower, you guys are all currently sitting at 97 degrees. And tonight will be partly cloudy with a low around 64, southwest wind 5 to 15 miles per hour. And moving toward Winslow AZ, Homolove, Flying J area, you guys are all currently sitting at 93 degrees. And tonight will be partly cloudy with a low around 65. And last but not least, Flagstaff, Arizona, Nuvatakeaovi, Nuvatakuiovi, you guys are all currently sitting at 79 degrees. And tonight will be partly cloudy with a low around 56. And here are some national days for you for today. Today is June 17th, 2026. And let's see what we have for today. Today is National Eat Your Vegetables Day. Eat your veggies. All right. What is your favorite vegetable? And let's see what else we can get here. Today is also National Mascot Day. So whoever your favorite team is, you show off your team spirit with your national mascot. And also today is National Root Beer Day. And no, it's not that kind. So if you haven't, go make yourself a root beer float. Or go get one somewhere. But that is it for your local weather update and your community calendar. And again, you are listening to KUYI 88.1 FM, Hopi Public Radio, and 89.1 LP FM. And we're also streaming online at KUYI.net. And whoever is tuning in, or stay safe, stay happy, and be hydrated, because it is hot outside, so keep your hydrations up. And hope you guys all have a good rest of your day. 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

day, Pop's Farm was a place to go. 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Jack and Jim were a few good men. Where you learn how to kiss and cuss and fight too. 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And all this small town, he said, she said. 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You better mind your business, man. 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I'm tired of talking, man. Y'all ain't listening.

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Yes, I love this. It's Kabaka Prima, the lyrics god. And right now you're listening to Rez Rasta Rhythm on KUII 88.1 FM. If you don't know Hope Radio, Kabaka Prima said that, keep it locked. We said that. Okay. Red, gold, and green. Red, gold, and green.

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We were told that we would see America come and go. 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

还不要笔记呢。Oh, when I, when I, when I, when I, when I, when I, when I, when I, when I, when I, when I, when I, when I, when I, when I, when I, when I, when I, when I, when I, when I, when I, when I, when I, when I, when I, when I, when I, when I, when I, when I, when I, when I, when I, when I, when I, when I, when I, when I, when I, when I, when I, when I, when I, when I, when I, when I, when I, when 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I, when I, when I, when I

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1: Hey, hey, hey, hey, hey, hey, hey, hey, hey, hey, hey, hey, hey, hey, hey, hey, hey, hey, hey, hey, hey, hey, hey, hey, hey, hey, hey, hey, hey, hey, hey, hey, hey, hey, hey, hey, hey, hey, hey, 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hey, hey, hey, hey, hey, hey, hey

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yona sage ona hode chawe kade ye weno saya le ye he la ya ya ya.

Hey, hey, hey, hey, hey, hey, hey, hey, hey, hey, hey, hey, hey, hey, hey, hey, hey, hey, hey, hey, hey, hey, hey, hey, hey, hey, hey, hey, hey, hey, hey, hey, hey, hey, hey, hey, hey, hey, hey, hey, 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

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hey, hey, hey, hey, hey, hey

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And I just want to say thank you very much for having me out here. Mi Gwich.

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understand. Why? See, it's burning me to hold on to this. I know this is something I gotta do. But that don't mean I want to. What I'm trying to say is that

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0: Hey, this is Chris Kane from the Chris Kane Trio. We got
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0: Hopi Public Radio. We're from White River, Arizona. We appreciate you guys. Thank you.

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0: Mitake api, Shana Johnson imacha pina oglala, lakota himacha. 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
1: Na awan mayan hope machoa, na terao rolan yan pahan machoa, na sapalave efkita, na kokyangunga. Good evening, my name is Terao Rolan and my Hopi name is Aonma and I'm from the village of Sapalave and I'm Spider Clan. Today I will be singing you an Anuktuna song. 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

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Ne we ye, oke ye we ye, ke ye oko wa ie no, holy, holy, hey.

Hey, hey,

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Hey, hey, quap, hey, hey, hey, hey, hey, hey, hey, hey, hey, hey, hey, hey, hey, hey, hey, hey, hey, hey, hey, hey, hey, hey, hey, hey, hey, hey, hey, hey, hey, hey, hey, hey, hey, hey, hey, hey, hey, 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hey, hey, hey, hey, hey, hey, hey, hey

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Hey, oh, hey, hey, hey, hey, hey, hey, hey, hey, hey, hey, hey, hey, hey, hey, hey, hey, hey, hey, hey, hey, hey, hey, hey, hey, hey, hey, hey, hey, hey, hey, hey, hey, hey, hey, hey, hey, hey, hey, hey, hey, hey, hey, hey, hey, hey, hey, hey, hey, hey, hey, hey, hey, hey, hey, hey, hey, hey, hey, hey, hey, hey, hey, hey, hey, hey, hey, hey, hey, hey, hey, hey, hey, hey, hey, hey, hey, hey, hey, hey, hey, hey, hey, hey, hey, hey, hey, hey, hey, hey, hey, hey, hey, hey, hey, hey, hey, hey, hey, hey, hey, hey, hey, hey, hey, hey, hey, hey, hey, hey, hey, hey, hey, hey, hey, hey, hey, hey, hey, hey, hey, hey, hey, hey, hey

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1: Those are music-adjacent stories about young women of color. That's Encanto, Turning Red, and Moana. So I think overall, it's useful to look at K-pop Demon Hunters because it's a lesson that Hollywood has to reconnect with today's market, which is young, increasingly diverse, and female-driven. And we have to think about how much money is being left on the table because of the disconnect that we're currently seeing.
2: Dr. Michael Tran is co-author of the latest edition of UCLA's Hollywood Diversity Report. Dr. Tran, thank you very much.
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3: 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It's 8 o'clock.
5: Morning. In its agreement with the U.S., Iran promised not to build a nuclear weapon, which it always promised before. It also pledges to reopen the Strait of Hormuz, which was open before the war. So what did the U.S. gain? It's Morning Edition from NPR News. Immigration authorities use facial recognition technology on immigrants and protesters. Now they're giving their system to local police. I'm E. Martinez.
6: And I'm Steve Inskeep. Photos go into a computer system and are stored for 15 years. NPR goes deep on fashion news. Tamara Keith checks out Michelle Obama's outfits at the Obama Presidential Center. And our Michelle meets the new head of Vogue. It's Thursday, June 18th. This day in 1812, the U.S. declared war against Great Britain. 2 years later, their peace deal left both sides roughly where they had started. News is next.
7: Live from NPR News in Washington, I'm Corva Coleman. Defense Secretary Pete Hegseth has announced a six-month review of U.S. forces in Europe. NPR's Quill Lawrence reports Hegseth spoke at NATO headquarters in Brussels today.
8: Hegseth repeated Trump administration talking points about European allies paying too much attention to gender equity and climate change. He slammed NATO allies for not joining the U.S. and Israeli war on Iran and claimed U.S. lives had been put at risk because some NATO countries refused to offer bases or even overflight for that war. Hegseth said the U.S. would adjust its NATO dues depending on which countries increase defense spending. The Trump administration has said it will reduce military support even if a NATO country comes under attack. But the U.S. is bound by NATO's Article 5 that an attack on one is an attack on all. The only time in history Article 5 was invoked was after 9/11. Many NATO countries sent troops and material to fight in Iraq and Afghanistan. Quill Lawrence, NPR News.
7: Motoring Club AAA says the cost of regular gasoline in the U.S. has fallen to $4 per gallon. The price has dropped 52 cents in the last month. NPR's Joel Rose reports it could take a while before airline passengers see cheaper fares.
9: When jet fuel prices shot up this spring, airlines responded by raising ticket prices and fees. Now, fuel costs are coming back to earth. The average price for a gallon of jet fuel in the U.S. dropped this week to less than $3, according to the tracking firm Argus. That's down more than $2 per gallon from the peak in April. But aviation consultant Michael Boyd says don't expect the airlines to give those price hikes back right away.
10: If people will pay it, why would you take it back?
9: Boyd says travelers have shown they are willing to pay higher airfares, at least so far. And airlines face rising costs across the board, including labor. Joel Rose, NPR News, Washington.
7: The Obama Presidential Center opens today in Chicago. NPR's Don Gagne says former President Barack Obama and former First Lady Michelle Obama will preside over the dedication.
11: It's traditional for former presidents to create a library to house records and documents from their presidency and to highlight their time in the White House. The Obama Center is different. First off, it's not a presidential library, the logic being that records from the Obama era were digital and are accessible online. There's a museum, but the center also features a branch of the Chicago Public Library. There's ample park space, even a regulation NBA-sized basketball court. Guests at the dedication ceremony will include former presidents Bill Clinton, George W. Bush, and Joe Biden. Not invited, President Donald Trump, who's known to regularly insult and demean Obama in speeches and to the press. Don Gagne, NPR News, Chicago.
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3: Good morning. It is 8:04. I'm Bree Burkett with Arizona Public Radio News in Flagstaff. Land managers say a fire burning near the Utah-Arizona state line has grown to more than 2,200 acres and is now 5% contained. KNAU's Adrian Scabland has more.
13: Strong winds on the Kaibab Plateau have pushed the lightning-caused Rock Canyon fire east into the House Rock Valley. Bureau of Land Management spokesperson Dolores Garcia says it's growing partially in the burn scar left by last year's white sage fire.
14: Conditions are dry enough, and the lighter fuels, like your grasses, your shrubs, have grown back to the point that the fire is moving through there pretty quickly. It's not providing the pause or relief that we would usually see in some burn scars.
13: Garcia says crews have been challenged by highly flammable and invasive cheatgrass that's grown in since last summer, along with low overnight humidity and difficult terrain. BLM officials have evacuated some campers and recreationists and also closed a large area near the fire to the public. For KNAU, I'm Adrian Scabland in Flagstaff.
3: Arizona is ramping up education and prevention for ranchers statewide as the new world screwworm begins to spread throughout the Southwest. The local ranching community is on high alert with several cases confirmed in New Mexico and South Texas this month. There are currently zero confirmed cases in Arizona. However, state officials have implemented new precautions like import restrictions, fly traps, and surveillance programs to keep the flesh-eating parasite out. The cooperative extension at the University of Arizona is equipping ranchers with inspection kits to collect and test maggot samples from livestock themselves. A voter group pushing a ballot measure to make limited changes to Arizona's private school voucher program is now backing a proposal that would protect it. Public education groups, including the state's largest teachers union, are still working to qualify a separate measure that would add restrictions to the Empowerment Scholarship Account program, including an income cap for families. Another effort known as Fortify AZ had proposed more limited changes to the voucher system, but has now withdrawn. Republican lawmakers have also referred their own measure to the ballot. If voters approve both, the legislature's version would override the public education group's initiative. This is KNAU.
4: 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The primary election takes place Tuesday, July 21st. 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
16: All right, welcome KUI listeners. It is 8:13 here. Gosh, the day seems like it's going by fast already. So 8:13, everyone. Lamatalungwa, natalabay ho, yan matiwa niking Darian Katoitio, yan pahan matiwa. This is your KUI closure and delay report for Thursday, June 18th. And we currently do not have any closures or delays, but we do have an updated notice from the Hopi Sinam Transit. Early morning service has resumed from the Tuba City Bashes area, along with regular midday and afternoon routes between Munkapi, Tuba City, and Hopi Tribal Headquarters. For specific departure times or additional route details, more information can be found at 928-734-3232. 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
18: 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Papu. 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She hung string beans there.
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16: All right, welcome back, listeners. This is your KUI Community Calendar. Happening in the community, the Hopi Board of Education will be hosting presentations to the schools and community regarding the next steps of the Hopi school system. The dates are follows. First Mesa School on June 18th, which is today, at 5:30 p.m. The Hopi Tribe's Budget Oversight Team will be hosting a presentation on the fiscal year 2027 General Fund. This is an open event to the public, and the dates are as follows. The next presentation will be held at the Munkapi Villages Upper Munkapi Community Center today, June 18th at 6 p.m. More information is at 928-734-3000. The Hopi Healthcare Center will host a career and educational fair Wednesday, June 24th at 9 a.m. More information is at 928-737-6236. And for your job announcements, the Hopi Foundation has the following positions open. Hopi Leadership is looking for a program coordinator. KUI Hopi Public Radio is looking for a station manager. Natwani Coalition is looking for a program associate. And the Hopi Foundation is looking for an associate operations director. And more information can be found at 928-734-2380. And Navajo County Elections is seeking poll workers for the upcoming election in July. More information is available at 928-524-4062. Keams Canyon Elementary School is seeking the following positions: a facility manager, certified teacher, ESS certified teacher, and school clerk. For more information, the number is 928-399-7005, extension 2312. And happening at the Hopi Foundation and Programs, a Save the Date, the Natwani Coalition Food and Agricultural Symposium is coming this September 2026. The symposium will focus on Hopi agriculture, farming, ranching, and more, and food, actually. And more information will be announced soon. And for KUYI events and programming, tune in today at 9 a.m. We'll be having an all-new coffee talk. And we will be doing a Facebook Live coffee talk as well, so you can chime in with some questions. Today, we're going to have a talk with the Hopi Revenue Commission office. Again, that is at 9 a.m. All-new coffee talk today with the Hopi Revenue Commission office. So chime in with some questions if you have any questions regarding anything with the services with the Hopi Revenue Commission office. 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Big kokua from us here, KY. And stay tuned. Coming up next, I'll have your local weather report coming up next.

0: All right, welcome back, KUI listeners. It is 8:21 here at the KUI studios. This is your local weather update. Starting off in Window Rock, Ganado Sawmill area, currently 75 degrees. Today is sunny with a high near of 91. West wind 9 to 14 miles per hour with gusts as high as 21 miles per hour. Moving on to Kings Canyon, Spidermon, Jedito area, light cone. Currently 77 degrees. Today sunny with a high near of 90. West wind 11 to 14 miles per hour with gusts as high as 22 miles per hour. And moving on to Palaka, Second Mesa area, KUI Studios. Currently 77 degrees. Today sunny with a high near of 95. West wind 10 to 13 miles per hour with gusts as high as 20 miles per hour. So let's try to keep cool out there in Second Mesa area. Again, it's going to be a high near of 95 degrees. Yesterday it kind of felt like a hairdryer in your face in the afternoon, but try to keep cool out there. And moving on to Kikotsumovi area, Hotela Pakavi Ojaivi, currently 77 degrees. Today sunny with a high near of also 95 degrees with a west wind 10 to 13 miles per hour with gusts as high as 18 miles per hour. And moving on to Munkapi, Tuba City, Tuvi area, currently 83 degrees. Today sunny and hot with a high near of 100. Southwest wind 6 to 10 miles per hour with gusts as high as 15 miles per hour. Wow, 100 miles per hour, 100 degrees. Jeez, I need some coffee here. Yeah, keep cool up there, Munkapi, Tuba City area. I hope your crops are doing good in the heat. And moving on to Winslow, Homolove area, currently 82 degrees. Today, isolated showers and thunderstorms after 3 p.m. Must be sunny and hot with a high near of 98. West wind 10 to 15 miles per hour with gusts as high as 24 miles per hour. So it might feel like a warm shower over there, maybe, possibly, according to the Hopi of the Weather National Service. And moving on to Novatukoyovi, Flagstaff area, currently 63 degrees. Today, isolated showers and thunderstorms after 2 p.m., mostly sunny with a high near of 86. West wind 11 to 16 miles per hour with gusts as high as 24 miles per hour. So, nice day in Flagstaff today. So that is your local weather update. Looks like it's a hot one for us here and might be a possibly cool down for Flagstaff, Winslow area this afternoon. But again, stay cool, stay hydrated out there. And I'll move to your national day today for June 18th. Today is, man, I wish we could all go, right? Today is National Fishing Day. Why not? Call out from work. Go fishing. But stay cool. It'll be a hot one out there. And today is also, let me see what this is. For a fun day, it is International Picnic Day. Have fun outside. Find some cool shade. Have a picnic today. Breakfast picnic, lunch picnic. I'm trying to read more on this one here. Today is International Panic Day. So every June 18th is a unique mock holiday designed to draw attention to mental health issues. It encourages individuals to acknowledge their anxieties and fears, fostering open conversations about well-being. Take a moment to reflect, seek support, and prioritize your mental health. Yes. So International Panic Day, that's what it is. So don't panic out there. Today is also National, if you can afford it, today is National Splurge Day. So every June 18th, this fun day offers a delightful break from daily budgeting, encouraging us to treat ourselves to something special. Seize the opportunity to invest in your happiness and well-being, plan your perfect splurge, and share the joy. But I think what most of us have to kind of splurge on our gas, right? And another one today, like I said, if you can't afford it, Have at it. Today is National Wanna Get Away Day. That's me. It says National Wanna Get Away Day takes flight every June 18th, inspiring everyone to plan their next adventure. This day, rooted in Southwest Airlines legacy, celebrates the joy of travel and reconnecting with loved ones. Book a trip, explore a new city, or simply dream of your next escape. So, yes, National Wanna Get Away Day. Today is also National Wear Blue Day. And it is every June 18th, urging us to don blue attire and spark conversations about men's health. So it is regarding men's health. So, hey, I'm wearing blue. You didn't know it, but yeah, wearing blue, National Wear Blue Day. And for your food portion of it, National Days today is... Oh, I forgot one more. If you have a fish, if you have a turtle, today is National Clean Your Aquarium Day. I know, sadly, we lost one fish over the weekend, but we have one more left, so I guess we've got to clean our aquarium today. So if you have your aquarium, it is National Clean Your Aquarium Day. And for your food portion, it is World Tapas Day. So I'm trying to see what... It actually is. It's a World Tapas Day, celebrates the delightful Spanish tradition of small plates every third Thursday of June. Dive into a world of diverse flavors, from savory meats to fresh seafood and vibrant vegetables. It says gather friends, explore new recipes, or visit your favorite Spanish restaurant to enjoy these culinary gems. So National World Tapas Day. And... if you're a fan of it, it is National Cherry Tart Day. That actually sounds good. Maybe with some Almode style, some ice cream on it. So those are your national days today and your local weather update. And happy birthday to those celebrating your birthday today for June 18th. I'll let you know who you share your birthdays with. A couple of musicians here, or a few musicians. Starting off with Jerome Smith. He is the late guitarist for Casey and the Sunshine Band, and he was born in 1953. So, Jerome Smith, also Oz Fox, known as the lead guitarist for the Christian rock metal band, actually, Striper, Oz Fox. And also Dizzy Reed, he was his best known as the longtime keyboardist for the band Guns N' Roses. It is also his birthday. And Alison Moyet, the Grammy-nominated English singer-songwriter, who rose to fame as half of the 1980s synth-pop and rock duo Yazoo. And the last one is a big one for the legendary English singer-songwriter and bassist for the Beatles, Sir Paul McCartney. It is his birthday today, so happy birthday to those, and to you if you have your birthday today for June 18th. Just a reminder, we do our birthday shout-outs about 5:30, so if you have a birthday shout-out, send them in. Give us a call here, and let us know what song you might want to request for that special someone, or it was our birthday, your birthday shout-out. So those are your birthdays, your national days, and your local weather update. We'll jump into our Hopi Elder Wisdom for this morning. Get into some underwriting, and we'll continue on with some tatawi till 9 o'clock. And just a reminder, we do have an all-new coffee talk this morning. And it will also be Facebook Live on KUI Facebook page. And today we're going to be having a talk with the Hopi Revenue Commission office. So if you have any questions, comments, hey, join us on Facebook Live. You can also give us a call here at the station if you have any questions, and we'll shoot them over to the rep that will be here for Hopi Revenue Commission office. I believe it will be Raymond Namoki that will be coming in. So again, all new coffee talk, 9 a.m. But for now, let's get back into Tatawi. But first off, we'll start off with our Hopi Elder Wisdom for this morning. So, Lamata Lungwa to the world, our surrounding neighbors, our great supporters, listeners on KUII.net. You all have a great morning from us here at KUII. Stay hydrated, stay cool.
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0: 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Hope we read it.
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3: 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Today on Coffee Talk, we're learning more about the Hopi Office of Revenue Commission and the purpose behind Ordinance 17 and revised Ordinance 17A, License and Fees, Non-Hopi Business Practices. We'll discuss what this ordinance covers, including licensing, fees, business practices, and how these requirements impact businesses and the Hopi community. If you have a question or would like to share a comment, give us a call at 928-738-5505. We welcome your voice on today's show. You can also leave questions on our Facebook Live comments. We will be checking those comments throughout the show. We're excited to have our guest here with us today. Thank you for joining the conversation. Please tell our listeners your name, your role, and what you find most meaningful about your work.
4: Good morning, everyone. My name is Raymond Namoki. I come from the village of Sapalawi and a member of the Bear Clan. Currently, I have the privilege of serving in the capacity of the Chief Revenue Officer at the Hopi Tribe. And also part of my staff is Waleta Gomez. She is my deputy commissioner.
3: Cool. Thank you. And Kokoa for joining us today. Many listeners may not have been familiar or be familiar with the Office of Revenue Commission. Can you start by explaining its purpose and why it's important to the Hopi tribe?
4: Okay, thank you, Josh. Just a little history. You know, the Office of Revenue Commission was created back in December 17, 1968. Clarence Hamilton was the chairman at that time when they had enacted the Ordinance 17. And back in October 4th, 2017, there was an amendment made to Ordinance 17A. The amendment was to increase the fees on all non-Hopi businesses, and at that time, Mr. Herman Honani was the chairman. So it's been a little over 8 years since there was an amendment made to this ordinance, and those of you who follow tribal politics, you know, a lot of these ordinances are outdated. They do not coincide with the modern times we're living today, so right now, previous staff, Mr. Gaber Puhuyesva and Kiana Sihavaya, I give them credit for taking on the lead on making revisions to Ordinance 17A. I was presented with the document by another employee, Waleta Gomez. So currently right now we're typing that up, and all credit due to those two who worked on that and also other entities who also contributed to the revisions. Once when everything is all typed up, you know, we'll be doing community town hall presentations throughout the reservation to definitely get public input, because there's going to be some changes proposed into the ordinance. So, you know, Office of Revenue Commission has been in existence for 58 years, so that's quite some time. And the main purpose of the Office of Revenue Commission is to regulate businesses within the Hopi jurisdiction by providing revenue for the Hopi tribe and its entirety through licensing fees on non-Hopi businesses that wish to come out to the reservation and conduct business.
3: Cool, well, thank you. And why should the community members be aware of the Office of Revenue Commission?
4: It's good to be aware of our office, the services that we can assist with. It's interesting the calls that we get sometimes. You know, there's people looking for individuals with certain trades, skills. So we refer those individuals out to people who are inquiring, also businesses. They'll be inquiring about who does catering, just a variety of trades that are out there. So, you know, with applying through our office, it really helps the internal promotion of your business too as well. And we like to support locally owned businesses.
3: And how many small businesses on Hopi have you come across so far within your term here at the Office of Revenue?
4: I've been in office for 6 months now, and yesterday before I left the office, I was working on some business license couple that came in. So right now we are at 237 licensed individuals who are out here. That's a mixture of Hopi and non-Hopi. So I do need to separate the two to get a clear understanding of how many of these businesses are actually Hopi-owned out here conducting business.
3: That would be really cool to get that data from, like, the non-Hopis and the Hopi businesses, just so you can see whose businesses are owned by and you can go support them as well. And thanks to everybody supporting all the small businesses out here in Hopi too. And what role does your office play in protecting tribal interests?
4: Well, we like to know of the individuals, companies, the vendors who are out here conducting businesses, providing service to the Hopi Reservation. So that's the other part of the job, is getting to be out there monitoring the reservation, looking at all these companies that are out here, construction companies, making sure that they all come through our office. So sometimes you got to be the bad guy and go out there, and you don't want to halt the project, because we know that there's timelines associated with these projects. And right now, a majority of these projects are ARPA funded, and those need to be all completed by September 30th. So, you know, the office does play a vital role in making sure that everyone is in compliance with Ordinance 17.
3: Thanks for sharing the deadline. Is that like the deadline for every year?
4: That deadline is just for the government funding that was allocated to the tribes. So this year it's kind of different. You know, that's it's a hard deadline that they have to meet to in order to fulfill their closeout report before the end of the fiscal year.
3: Thank you. Today we are discussing Ordinance 17 and Revised Ordinance 17A, License and Fees, Non-Hopi Business Practices. Can you provide an overview of the ordinance and explain why it was established?
4: As I had stated before, you know, the main purpose of Ordinance 17 is to regulate the business that occurs out here on the Hopi jurisdiction. And when the amendment was made back in October 2017, the amendment was to increase the fees on non-Hopi businesses that come out here to conduct business.
3: And what are the main goals of the ordinance for your program?
4: The main goal is just to ensure that we protect the overall safety and well-being of the tribe. You know, it does extend into even tours. So, you know, we work in collaboration with CPO to make sure that these tour guides are also going through the office as well to obtain a tour permit, especially to sites that have been established by the office as historical sites. You know, they got petroglyphs there, and one of the areas, you know, it was really beautiful to visit. I had the opportunity of doing it in elementary, but right now with the exploitation of social media, you know, that one site is kind of closed off right now.
3: Thank you. And what are the seven chapters designed to address this ordinance?
4: The seven chapters, they cover quite I should have had this ready. The seven chapters, the first one is the interpretation and the construction guide. Basically, outlining the principal guides for construction. Chapter 2 covers licensing requirements and procedures. The types of license that we have are the business license, the construction license, and also the tour license. The peddler's permit is not considered a license. That one change we made with that is extending it for 2 years. Those had to be renewed annually, but with the going into the office and, you know, kind of walking in blindsided, you know, we had encountered technical difficulties, things that were beyond our control. So we're already 6 months into the year. We're still catching up on the stack that we have there. So that was part of the other reason for doing the extension for 2 years. Chapter 3 talks about the license fee for reservation business, and this applies to the non-Hopi businesses. Chapter 4 talks about the general business practice. Chapter 5 talks about consumer credit transaction. That's basically how the tool we utilize to assess the licensing fee on these non-Hopi businesses that conduct business out here on the Hopi Reservation. Chapter 6 talks about the enforcement powers, procedures, and remedies, and identifies the programs and departments who have the authority to assist our office in enforcing the Ordinance 17. And then Chapter 7 is breaks down the appeal procedure.
3: Thank you. Those are a lot of chapters to go through. And they're very important, and if you're interested in learning more about the chapters, I'm sure you can go down to their website. If you have a website?
4: Yes, we do have a website. We are on the Hopi Tribe website. I believe it's hopi.nsn.gov. And it is the Hopi Tribe's main webpage, and when you go to the page, you scroll all the way down to the bottom of the page, and it does take you to the variety of the departments that have links on that page. And on that page, you can find our 2026 business license application, our construction license application, our tour permit application, and also the peddler permit application.
3: Thank you. And we'll be taking a little break right now, but we'll be right back.

0: 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Got something to say over a good cup of coffee?
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0: If you're just joining us, you're listening to KUYI Coffee Talk, and our guest today is Chief Revenue Officer Raymond Namoki. We are discussing Ordinance 17 and Revised Ordinance 17A. We also want you to join the conversation. Call us at 928-738-5505 or drop your questions in our comment section on the Facebook Live. Let's keep it going. And who is required to apply for a business license and what types of applications are available through the Office of Revenue Commission?
1: So we would like everyone and anyone who is conducting business, whether it's consulting, engineering, architect firm, construction, all professions and occupations conducting services within the jurisdiction of the Hopi Reservation.
0: And what is the application process like? What documents should applicants bring?
1: Okay, for the application process on business license, right now the application is all on one page. So for 2026 on the business license application portion, that would be the top portion of the application. They would fill out the general information, their business name, contact information, address. And also we like for them to include the certificate of liability insurance, or also the known as the CLI or COI. Those are terms utilized by contractors. And when that's done, we like to have the Hopi tribe named as the certificate holder. The contract agreement complete with all signatures. Lastly, the notice to proceed from the awarding agency. Once all these three supporting documents accompany the business license, this actually expedites the process on the approval. And lastly would be the fee. This was determined by our review. Construction license is follows the same procedure as well. The only thing additional is we require all of the subcontractors to apply for a business license as well. They cannot utilize the general contractor's business license. They would need to obtain their own. The other license we have is a tour license. To get that, we need a valid driver's license, proof of insurance, and it must be current, a copy of your enrollment card, and if you wish to go out to these other historical sites, we need the permit from Cultural Preservation Office. And lastly, the peddler's permit application. Just the general information of your name, your contact information. It goes, breaks it down further into the types of arts and crafts you'll be selling, food and beverages, agriculture, including wood, coal, livestock, produce. Those are the three categories we have for the peddler's permit.
0: Thank you. What are the benefits of obtaining a license?
1: So as I stated before, you know, the benefits for obtaining this license is we then have your information. So like, for example, with this heavy wind that came through, you know, it tore off the roof of several homes. So we had basically elderly individuals calling down, seeking assistance on who we can refer them to for home repair, construction repair. So it is good. You know, there's people that are aware of what our office does, and so they utilize us as a point of contact to get contact with these individuals. And that's also an important thing on your application. Above the signature portion, there is a checkbox that allows the Office of Revenue Commission to share your information for purposes like that.
0: That's cool. Your office offers that partnership within the community with all the businesses that are underneath the Office of Revenue. So that's pretty cool that you can share their business out there with anybody in need in case they're looking for that type of service. So shout out to your office again. And what happens if a business operates without a license?
1: If a business is operating without a license, we have the authority to go and halt the project, especially if it's a construction project. And once the project's halted, you know, that puts a damper on the timeline of the completion of the project. And also they are assist with the late penalty fee that applies to them when they apply for the business license.
0: Thank you. When non-Hopi businesses or outside entities apply to operate on the Hopi Reservation, what requirements must they meet and how does that benefit the community?
1: The requirements they meet was they have to submit all the supporting documents that are required on the application. And once we do that review, we check everything over and we also make sure that they're still in good standing with business practices. And there is documents there that we do refer back to make sure that they still are in compliance. And also we had several businesses reach out to our office requesting for a letter of good standing business practice. So that's one of the things that our office does offer is we can write letters of good business standing practice.
0: That's pretty cool. Can you write us one? Just kidding. But why is it important for outside entities to register and comply with tribal regulations?
1: It's very important for them to apply. This is the law that was put in place by Hopi Tribal Council and just trying to be abiding by the laws that are placed out here on Hopi because we are a sovereign nation and we do have that ability to create our own laws that safeguard the best interests of the Hopi and our people.
0: Cool. Thank you. How does this process help ensure fair business practices for future small businesses who are wanting to operate?
1: This ensures that everyone out here is being reviewed and screened for the services that they are providing. And also, you know, just to see what type of services are out here that the Hopi community relies on. I was very intrigued by the amount of companies that come out here to do business. And when outside entities come out here to conduct business on the Hopi Reservation, they are assessed with a business licensing fee because we don't have a taxation fee in place right now. So that's our way of providing revenue, and the fees that are collected, they go into a overall general fund account, which helps supplement the overall tribal budget for the upcoming fiscal year. So it's very important that these outside entities do come through our office because not only they're providing service to the Hopi tribe, but yet they're helping the Hopi tribe overall in the long run financially.
0: Thank you. And the fiscal year, that usually, you guys are having a meeting on that right now or this week, right?
1: The fiscal year, it's the calendar year from January 1 to December 31st.
0: Thank you for that clarification. And we have some comments or questions from our comments section. We have a few of them here. What is required to have a business license or permits?
1: For it depends. If you're a Hopi enrolled member, there's not really much that is required other than your food handler's card. If you are doing a catering, a food stand, a mobile stand, a drink stand, also on the food handler's portion, we've been getting people coming to our office with the online certificate from the IHS.gov. So I do have contact information. When you do obtain your certificate through the internet, you can send your certificate to Havana K, and her email is hkaye@hopi.nsn.us, and she will create you a tribal food handler's card.
0: Thank you. And we got another question. What is considered a business for local individuals selling food, etc.?
1: Can you repeat the question again?
0: What is considered a business for a local individual selling food, drinks, etc.?
1: That kind of varies, you know, because right now there's a lot of the pop-up canopies, and we bring in our grills and everything, so that's considered like a mobile food establishment. I know if you go out for lunch, and in Circle M there was the yellow carnival food truck that was there. So the individual who owned that, he is a not enrolled Hopi member, so he was assessed with the business license fee. He obtained that, and so, you know, there's that would be the mobile food truck, and those ones are more subject to its annual food inspection versus the pop-up mobile when you set up your own canopy, because the food inspector really can't do a thorough inspection because it's mobile and nothing's fixed to a permanent structure, or whether you can haul it off by, the tow hitch. Yeah. I hope that answers your question. If you need more clarification, you're more than welcome to stop by our office down at the Hopi Tribe. We are located across the two-story building in the, it's like a peach-colored modular. There's the sign TERO on the building that stands for Tribal Employment Rights Office. And our offices are the fourth and fifth door on the right-hand side.
0: Thank you. And we got some more questions from the comments section on our Facebook Live. Can you share a successful change you have made to the revisions made to it, outdated policies or ordinance?
1: Well, right now, on my downtime, I have been typing what was left there by the previous staff. They created more terms and definitions, so some of those are left blank. So having to do my research and fulfilling those terms, and just also inserting language that's in layman's terms, so that way the average person can understand the ordinance. So, you know, just kind of fine-tuning the work that's already been started.
0: Thank you. Shout out to all the questions in the comments. We have one more. Is there an update for those still waiting for peddler's permit? Possibly technical issues.
1: Yes, there is an update. So we had issues with our postage meter. Those have been resolved. We were going out hand delivering the cards, but on Thursday we had dropped what was remaining in the mail. So if you still waiting for your peddler's permit and you want to sell, you're more than welcome to stop by our office. We can issue you a temporary permit until your new one arrives. And I do have a listing of individuals whose permit application was mailed out, or their permit card.
0: Thank you. And it looks like we got another question in the comments.
1: While we're waiting for that question, you know, I have a question for the listeners out there. You know, as long as you've been doing the business you all have been doing, what services or what kind of assistance would you like from the Office of Revenue Commission, or what kind of ideas do you have that you feel could help improve our office or the services that are provided through that department?
0: That is a pretty good question, and I hope you heard that question. Would you like to repeat it for the listeners who are barely tuning in?
1: Sure. So You know, the Office of Revenue Commission has been in existence for 58 years. And I'm new to the position going on 6 months. So one thing I like to ask the community is what can the Office of Revenue Commission do to help assist Hopi individuals out there that are wanting to flourish in their entrepreneurship that they got going on? And what comments and suggestions do you have? You know, we have new administration change, new office change. So, you know, we're off on the right foot, you know, just trying to catch up, and hopefully we can provide an exceptional service to the community, because we are there to provide direct service to you all.
0: Thank you for that question. And if you heard this question, you can drop it in the comment section or give us a call. And we have the question here. What are your thoughts on individuals selling merch, deducting Hopi or other cultural significance?
1: Ooh, that's a good question. You know, when we got Wimkia, you know, we were told not to do that, not to exploit our Katinam out there, and not to be making a profit out there. So I guess it's just how you were raised and your own personal feelings on things like that. You know, some things are, you know, I know times are hard, jobs are hard to come by, but I'm sure there's other means of way of providing income to your household.
0: Thank you. And I think we have one more question, but would you like to share some advice with the listeners who are wanting to start their small business out here on Hopi, whether they're non-tribal or tribal affiliated? What is your advice to them? And like, share some good words with the listeners as well.
1: Some advice would be, you know, I myself, you know, have gone to school for culinary arts. I made a career out of it for 18 years. You know, I know times are hard, but it would be nice to see more of the mobile food truck establishment, you know, because you can't really prepare fresh food like on the go, short order cook style at a pop-up canopy, because with this wind we've been having, it's crazy, you know, and it kind of looks more nice aesthetic wise. And also, you know, being a caterer myself, you know, just doing business like that, you know, one thing is making sure that we keep in contact with our community service administrators on what we're doing, you know, because this all affects the water systems that we have going through our communities, you know. And we some of us pay at a metered rate, others pay at a fixed rate, and you know, just with the decline in revenue that's coming into the Hopi tribe, you know, each village is looking out how to sustain themselves. So this would not only be a way of also providing that financial support to your village and community by paying maybe a different water rate, you know, because everything all comes back around, you know. Sad to say, but we kind of always looking for a handout. We can never offer a hand. So, you know, it's just I look at it as giving back to the community, and you know, just making sure that your credentials are current, everything's up to date, your certifications. We did have a couple cosmetologists coming through, putting in for applications, and we just asked for their credentials to attach to the business license, and that's just more of a supporting document and gives proof that, you know, you are legit to do your business.
0: Cool. Shout out to the cosmetologists coming out to the Hopi Reservation, so we don't have to travel that far for those kind of services.
1: Before you go on to the next question, also one thing I want to put out there to our listeners is, you know, when we're out there cruising 264, and everybody's set up along the side of the roadways selling. That's always my concern because they're in the right of way of HDOT, that the off the side of the road, and I guess it's mainly going to the villages, village leaders. How can we ensure the safety of our people out there trying to make a living? We need to develop an area where they can vend safely, you know, somewhere out there that could be more easily accessible for not only the patrons, but also the customers that come through there. So that's kind of like a high goal I have for Revenue Commission, is to work with the villages to establish a like a flea market spot, you know, someplace they can vend, because you got people that sell in the morning hours, in the noontime, and the evening times, weekends. So I think that would be good, and if we can have a centralized location, and that would benefit everyone.
0: That is a really good idea and a good goal to have. It's just to ensure the safety of our community while they're doing their small businesses. We have more questions from the comment section. Are individuals selling from homes the same as mobile require inspections?
1: As to my knowledge right now, no. The individuals who are preparing food out of their home and going to go set up along the side of the road are not subject to inspections, as far as I know. I know the Office of Compliance Health made revisions to Ordinance 12, which is the food safety code. And they did do public outreach meetings to get public input on that. And that's actually going forward to Tribal Council June on Tuesday. Not too sure the date, but it's June. Next week, Tuesday. The 23rd, I believe. Yeah.
0: Thank you. And we have another question from the comments section. I believe this is our last one, unless they come in after this question. In the future, is there a possible event to the public where small businesses can get more information in person?
1: That's, we did do a presentation to the community service administrators, but that was just to them. But what we can do is we'll be glad to go out and do community presentations, whether if it's at your village meeting or you just want us to come through in the afternoon, send our office a request, and at the end of the segment, I will share our contact information.
0: Thank you. And we are coming down to the end of our show. Again, would you like to leave any last words for our listeners tuning in live on air or on our Facebook page?
1: Last thing I'd like to say, you know, just keep an eye and an ear out for the presentation on the revisions to Ordinance 17, because this definitely does require public input, and we want to make sure that this is something that the Hopi people want, and it's a law that we're all willing to abide by while we're out there being entrepreneurs.
0: Thank you. And the Revenue of Commission Office sounds like they want to help the community out in many ways. So if you can bring your ideas down to their office or give them a call, they'll be more than grateful. And shout out to the over 200 small businesses out here on the Hopi Reservation. And thank you again for all your work out there in the community, from your program to your program staff. Shout out to your program staff down there at the office. Thank you guys for all your hard work you do for the community, even though you've been here for 6 months. And hope you have many more months ahead of you and years. And I hope you fulfill your goal in providing that safety area for the community vendors. I believe that's a pretty good goal, and I understand where you're coming from, and the safety of our community is always, you know, like, we always want that for our community, especially the elder sellers and the young ones that are, you know, starting out. So thank you for joining us today. That's all we have for today's show. Again, Kwakwa, for joining us on today's show and sharing information about the Office of Revenue Commission and Ordinance 17 and Revised Ordinance 17A. We appreciate the opportunity to learn more about how these regulations and support businesses, operations, and protect tribal interests on Hopi Reservation. Kwakwa to Raymond for joining us for additional information. The number to the Hopi Revenue staff is 928-734-3171. Again, the number is 928-734-3171. 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Until next time.

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Yo, when I, oh, I, ah, yeah, yo, when I, oh, I, ah, yeah, yo.

Good morning. This is Jane Celestiwa. I'm from Hot Vela, and you are listening to KUYI 88.1 FM Hopi Radio. It's so great to be here today to listen to the speakers, and we have been listening to KUYI for so many years, and especially in the morning when they have native songs going on, and it keeps me awake. Thank you again, and it's been a pleasure coming over today, and everybody enjoy this special day. Askwali.

Support comes from the Hopi Tribal Housing Authority. The Hopi Tribal Housing Authority will observe the Independence Day holiday and will be closed Friday, July 3rd and Monday, July 6th, 2026. Regular business operations will resume following the holiday closure. Information regarding scheduled payments, meetings, deliveries, and other business matters is available through the Hopi Tribal Housing Authority at 928-737-2800.

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1: Welcome to Native America Calling. I'm Sean Spruce. The Home of the Drowned is a powerful and heartbreaking account of what indigenous resilience in Sweden means and what it costs. The novel by Sami journalist Ellen Anna Laba follows two generations of Sami women forced out of their traditional way of life as Sweden turned to hydroelectric dams to power its drive to modernization. It's a story with parallels for indigenous people all over the world. Ellen Anna Laba joins us for our regular Native Bookshelf. We're back after the news.

0: Cherokee and Muskogee singer-songwriter Kaylin Fay channels the spirit of quiet, rural life in Oklahoma on her new album titled Garden. The songs are richly layered with warm acoustic instrumentation and lyricism centered on family and Cherokee culture. Fay is one of the talented Native songwriters we'll feature on our regular Native playlist. That's on the next Native America Calling.
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2: Welcome to News Hour from the BBC World Service. I'm Sean Lay. Questions about America's deal with Iran will have reaction from Israel's ex-national security advisor and a former Trump official. How Nigerian sisters born conjoined at the head are enjoying life after pioneering surgery.
3: Before they're conjoined, they can't be able to crawl, they can't be able to sit, they can't be able to stand up by themselves. But now I thank God.
2: Why the newest presidential library just opened has earned the nickname the Obamalisk.
4: It rises above the south side of Chicago like a kind of truncated obelisk. It's been likened by some to a Klingon prison because it definitely has the kind of sci-fi quality.
2: And Bostonians are embracing Scottish football fans, bagpipes, kilts and traffic cones. All that and more after the news.
5: BBC News with Sue Montgomery. The US Vice President J.D. Vance says the accord between America and Iran is already bearing fruit, with 12.5 million barrels of oil flowing through the Strait of Hormuz since it was signed. The two sides are expected to start talks in Switzerland in the coming days. Violence has continued in Lebanon, despite the Memorandum of Understanding saying all related hostilities must end. Mr. Vance said Israeli attacks on civilians wouldn't be tolerated.
6: What the president has grown frustrated sometimes is that we seem to be right on the cusp of a major breakthrough in the agreement, and then all of a sudden there's a major explosion that goes off in a civilian population center in Beirut, and a lot of people who have nothing to do with Hezbollah lose their lives. That's not acceptable. That's the sort of thing that we've asked for closer coordination so that we ensure it doesn't happen.
5: A written message has been released attributed to Iran's supreme leader, Mujtaba Khamenei, saying that he authorized the Memorandum of Understanding with the U.S. despite holding a different view. It says he allowed the agreement to go ahead after assurances from the Iranian president, Masoud Pezeshkian, that Iran's rights would be safeguarded. Four more Palestinians in Gaza are reported to have been killed in an Israeli airstrike and gunfire. Locals said three people killed in a jeep in Gaza City were civilians, including one set to get married next week. Wedding invitations were found in the vehicle. The African Union Health Agency says more than 200 people have now died from Ebola in the Democratic Republic of Congo. The outbreak continues to expand into new areas, despite intensified surveillance and treatment efforts. Here's Mimi Swaby.
7: Health officials say there are now 875 confirmed cases across the northeastern provinces of the DRC. There is currently no approved vaccine for this strain of Ebola, the Bundi Bugyo species. Meanwhile, the Congolese authorities are continuing their search for a six-year-old girl with Ebola who was taken from a hospital in the north of the country. The case highlights the difficulties facing health workers as they try to contain the outbreak.
5: More than 30 people have been killed in an attack on Niger's main international airport in Niamey. It's not yet clear who carried out the attack. Chris Owoko reports.
8: Niger's Ministry of Defense say 11 security personnel and 2 civilians were killed in Thursday's attack near Diori Hamani International Airport. Security forces responding to the assault killed 22 suspected attackers and arrested about 20 others during ongoing operations across the capital. It's the second attack targeting the airport and nearby military base in about 6 months. The National Civil Aviation Agency says flights and airport services are continuing normally despite the incident, while security has been reinforced. Authorities have widened the manhunt for suspects.
5: BBC News. Russia's foreign minister says his country will launch regular massive strikes on Ukraine following one of the largest scale Ukrainian drone attacks on Moscow of the war. Our Russia editor Steve Rosenberg is in Moscow.
9: During a Ukrainian drone strike, an explosion rocked a Moscow oil refinery. The second time in 3 days. Reportedly, at least 17 people in Moscow region were injured. News bulletins on Russian TV said very little about what had happened. President Putin said nothing at all about it. Russian officials have previously conceded that long-range Ukrainian strikes deep inside Russia are a problem. Today, though, a senior Kremlin official, President Putin's foreign policy aide, Yuri Ushakov, categorically denied that on the battlefield, the tide had turned in Ukraine's favour.
5: Zimbabwe's lower house of parliament has approved a bill extending presidential terms from 5 to 7 years, a move that could allow President Emmerson Mnangagwa to remain in office until 2030. The legislation passed with the two-thirds majority needed to amend the constitution. The Syrian Justice Ministry has announced what it says are new confessions from detained military doctors who worked under the ousted former president Bashar al-Assad. The ministry said a group of doctors had admitted to removing the liver of a detainee at a hospital in Damascus in 2019 and transplanting it to an officer reportedly close to Mr. Assad. It said the incident was a part of a wider pattern of rights violations.
10: Kwakwai, itayet buya satamaya, ianza tawai tana happy puyak, nasami pit, nikovi, puyap over happy to cute, hopi, happy yep it, they were down a subte, from by it kapahanbewat, panwat down subta, from he in real pacuta, pep happy pam over to cute, pep punchable, mehakin talang now is utterning upas at nakaka. 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
11: 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Lumatawa na safte. This is your KUI closure and delay report for Thursday, June 18th, which we do not have any closures or delays, but an updated notice from the Hopi Sinom Transit. Early morning services have resumed from the Tuba City Bashas area along with regular midday and afternoon routes between Linkapi, Tuba City, and Hopi Travel Headquarters. For specific departure times or additional route details, more information can be found at 928-734-3232. 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
13: 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Papa. String beans. Pampang paput haya. Pampang paput haya. She hung string beans there.
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11: All right, welcome back, listeners. This is your KUI community calendar. Happening in the community, the Board of Education will be hosting presentations to the schools and community regarding the next steps of the Hopi school system. Dates are as follows. First Mesa School will be today, June 18th, at 5:30 p.m. And the Hopi Tribes Budget Oversight Team will be hosting a presentation on the Fiscal Year 2027 General Fund. This is an open event for the Hopi public. Next presentation will be at Munkapi Village's Upper Munkapi Community Center today, June 18th at 6 p.m. More information is at 928-734-3000. And the Hopi Healthcare Center will host a career and educational fair Wednesday, June 24th at 9 a.m. More information is at 928-737-6236. Again, 928-737-6236. And for your job announcements, the Hopi Foundation has the following positions open. The Hopi Leadership Program is looking for a program coordinator. KUI Hopi Public Radio is looking for a station manager. Natwani Coalition is looking for a program associate, and the Hopi Foundation is looking for an associate operations director. More information can be found at 928-734-2380. Navajo County Elections is seeking poll workers for the upcoming election in July. More information is at 928-524-4062. Kings Canyon Elementary School is seeking the following positions: a facility manager, certified teacher, ESS certified teacher, school clerk, and more information is available at 928-399-7005, extension 2312. Happening at the Hopi Foundation and Programs, a Save the Date, the Natwani Coalition Food and Agriculture Symposium is coming this September 21st. 2026. The symposium will focus on Hopi agriculture, farming, ranching, and food. More information will be announced coming up soon. And for KUI events and programming, tune in for a rewind of this morning's Coffee Talk if you missed it, coming this weekend. And we had a Coffee Talk with Hopi Revenue Commission Office. You can view that on KUI's Facebook page if you missed it this morning. And come the weekend rewind, we'll have it playing then as well. Either it'll be 11 a.m. or 5 p.m. Just got to stay tuned. 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

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This is your local weather update. It is 12:18 here at the KUI studios. So starting off in Ganado, Window Rock, Sawmill area, currently 88 degrees. This afternoon, mostly sunny with a high near of 91, west wind 9 to 13 miles per hour. And moving on to Kings Canyon, Spider Mountain, Jedito area, White Cone. You are currently at 91 degrees. This afternoon, mostly sunny with a high near of 89. Looks like you guys beat that a little bit. West wind 13 to 15 miles per hour. Moving on to Palaka, Second Mesa area, NKUI studios. Currently 91 degrees this afternoon, sunny with a high near of 95. West wind 11 to 14 miles per hour. And on to Kikotsumovi area, Hobela, Bakovi, Ojaivi. Currently 91 degrees this afternoon, sunny with a high near of 95. West wind 11 to 13 miles per hour. And jumping to Munkapi, Tuba City, Thuvi area, currently 95 degrees. This afternoon, sunny and hot with a high near 100. West wind 8 to 13 miles per hour. And for Winslow, Homolivi area, currently 93 degrees. This afternoon, a slight chance of showers with thunderstorms also possible after 3 p.m. Mostly sunny and hot with a high near of 97, southwest wind 9 to 18 miles per hour with gusts as high as 30 miles per hour. And lastly, for Nuvatikwilvi, Flagstaff area, currently 79 degrees. This afternoon, a chance of showers and thunderstorms. Mostly sunny with a high near of 86, southwest wind 11 to 13 miles per hour with gusts as high as 21 miles per hour. So it looks like slight chance of moisture for Winslow and Flagstaff area, but out here in Hopi and beyond, it looks like it's going to be a hot one, so might be a good day to, you know, do some laundry and hang your laundry outside and probably dry in like 5 minutes or so, right? But keep cool out there and inside too. I hope everyone is, you know, checking up on one another, make sure everyone is hydrated and keeping cool. And for your national days today, today is National Clean Your Aquarium Day. So for those of you who have fishies, frogs, turtles, you know, whatnot, time to clean your aquarium. And all right, I'm sorry, apologies here. Having a little glitch with our computer here, so stay with me here. All right, back to us. So, yeah, National Clean Your Aquarium Day. It is also International Panic Day. If you don't know what that is, it's a unique mock holiday designed to draw attention to mental health issues. It encourages individuals to acknowledge their anxieties and fears, fostering open conversations about well-being. Take a moment to reflect, seek support, and prioritize your mental health. So that's what it is today, International Panic Day. It is also International Picnic Day. So if you're able to withstand the heat outside, or if you're in a nice cool area, have a picnic. Why not? It is also National Splurge Day. If you want to spoil yourself, go for it. If you have enough cash, why not? Buy yourself some. You deserve it, right? Today is also National Wanna Get Away Day. So it's just a day to kind of plan your next trip, explore a new city, or simply dream of your next escape. Today's National Wanna Get Away Day. I'll do that in my mind, I guess. That's the only way I can afford it. Today is also National Fishing Day. Hey, get out there. For those of you that have the time and are able to, National Fishing Day. And for your food portion, today is World Tapas Day. Also, National Cherry Tart Day.
And it is also International Sushi Day. So have at it. Lots of good stuff today. And I'll get you your birthdays today for those celebrating your birthday today for June 18th. So if you have your birthday today, you share your birthday with Mr. Blake Shelton. Today's his birthday. Also, drummer Josh Dunn. Rapper Takeoff. And rapper Trippie Redd. And rock singer, the great Beatle, Paul McCartney. It is his birthday today, so happy birthday to those and to you for celebrating your birthday today for June 18th. Those are your national days, your local weather updates, and we'll get back into the Hopi Elder Wisdom for this afternoon. And then we'll have a little station ID, and I believe we shall end our noon hour with some oldies. You guys cool with that for your afternoon? So after the Hopi Elder Wisdom and our station ID, what I got up next is some Buddy Holly, the Supremes, Sam and Dave, and the Mamas and the Papas. So I'll give you some oldies to end this 12 o'clock hour. All right, so have a great lunch. Have a great walk. Stay hydrated. Stay cool. From us here, KUI 88.1 FM, Hopi Radio. Have a great afternoon, everyone. Okay.

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That is A. Brian Lee Young. Touching in Sligo, Tata Snate Bashis Chin. 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

California Honey Drops have embarked on a coast-to-coast nationwide 2026 tour, ranging all the way from Alaska, L.A., Denver, you name it, there's a good chance they might be coming to a resort city near you. That's the Honey Drops' Lovin' Made Easy single that's helping us to get into this hour of some of the best music around. You're listening to The Mainstream. I'm Brett Mabee. And before going any further, Ongoinyo Anki, Chokchakto, Nyao Iskeno, Haitkwa, Haka Jengwa, Gatni Goyo, Tiawanza Gwego, Nanganwanisa Date, Hate Wanisa Gay, Hate Wasonda Gay Ko. I hope there are good minds everywhere today and every day in between as well. And of course, I'm thankful you're well on this fine day. Before our time together is officially up, I have a track from Bright Eyes, and we'll also be hearing from Silver Wolf Band, Neil Young, also Momoko Gill, John Trudell, and this one from Joya Aladakun, and her 2024, I'd Miss the Birds. Turn it up with the title track and don't go anywhere. We're just getting going with this hour on The Mainstream.

0: Well, the transitive is to love. You go back to love again. You understand when somebody's having a problem with yours or whatever trip they're having a problem with, and you try to bring it together. You try not to cause division. You try to make it as a cosmos. It's a cosmos. Then it unfolds like a flower. It just keeps unfolding. Time keeps moving on. Instead of someone saying, no, man, we're going to do like, we're going to become facets. We're going to do it this way. And you said, no, we're moving on. And I hope I see you later where everybody's okay. And that's the human race. When there's total enlightenment, there will be peace. The world will be in bliss when there's total enlightenment. So enlightenment is knowledge. As much knowledge as you can get people to seek and understand. You know, and it's mankind, it's me and you, it's us to do it. But we have to call it to a line. We say, look, I'm not going to go kick that guy's ass. That happened 10 years ago. I wish him all the luck in the world. That's love. You know, compassion or, what do you call it?
1: Mercy.
0: What's that?
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A short little interlude from a man, Mato Waiuhi, from the Reservation Dogs Season 2 soundtrack. Its ceremony is complete, gently bringing that block to an end on the mainstream. We also heard a classic from Bright Eyes. That was One for You, One for Me from the People's Key. And again, kicking off that set of great listening was Joy Oladokun's I'd Miss the Birds. 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Neil Young, before the hour is through. We'll also be hearing from District 5, Rick Astley, just to name a few. Right now, turn it up with this one from Western Centuries. They were formed in Seattle and had a great following all across the U.S. until the sudden passing of their founder, Jim Miller. In fact, they were already on a tour when he passed away, and that abruptly brought things to a halt. The band also features the bass and fiddle work of Cherokee artist Nkosi Fields, who even made an appearance in Killers of the Flower Moon. You got to check out Nkosi, and you get that opportunity right now from Western Centuries' final album called Captain. Turn it up with the Sentinel, and I'll join you again in the second half on the mainstream.

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You're tuned into the mainstream, and before going any further, hello to some friends who are dialed in to 94.5 FM W233AH in and around Monticello, New York. And again, it's good to have you here. 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One from District 5, and I'll join you again after Ganavia. Right now, we're getting back into things with this one from Tommy Down, an artist who cites influences as far-ranging as Marvin Gaye, Oasis, Blur, David Bowie, and even Radiohead. All of these influences come together into a pretty unique sound that has helped this song have over 5.7 million streams on a streaming service that shall not be mentioned here. Turn it up with Mrs. Blue and keep it tuned in. I have a little bit more time with you today on the mainstream.

Gnabya and Sam Amidban's Would Be Better, a single that we got into the rotation at the beginning of 2026, and a great one that keeps popping up in the regular rotation. We also heard District 5's Place Your Bet and Tommy Downs' Mrs. Boo that helped us to get into the half. Make it back sooner than later. 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Now that is about all I have for you right now, other than one final set of iconic music. We'll be hearing from the late, great John Trudell, and this one from Momoko Gill's Momoko, released last year. Turn it up with no others, and join me again here soon on your new favorite show. Be good to yourself and each other, and be good or be good at it with the Mainstream.

going through his life with his heart on fire. 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Doesn't stand a chance. He has that temptation to live. With every morning sun as a teaser. 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Some days, cold is too cold to freeze. 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A running through human thinking. Listening to the cries of the flesh. Singing desirous songs of belonging. In ways temporary goes on forever. Some feelings need to feel. 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Some feelings need to be felt. And times all we can do is hang on. At times crashing into the fine lines between love and possession. And the tricks we play on our mind sometimes are just too damn tempting.

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Yo, I must say, I always feel so much joy and positivity when we pass through your area. Thank you for always showing up to our shows and bringing that Hopi energy that is unmatched. Yes, I look forward to seeing you again sooner than later. Until then, make sure you keep it locked to 88.1 FM. Love.

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